Thank you very much, Mitch Miller. This is Duke Ellington speaking, ladies and gentlemen. Coming to you from the Newport Jazz Festival. We have a little thing called Jazz Festival Jazz.

Thank you, gentlemen. Wonderful. Thank you very much, ladies and gentlemen. Jazz Festival Jazz, a panorama. And now, Feet Bone. Feet Bone.

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Thank you. And now, Sam Woodyard, our first chair percussionist, has a new lead-in theme. Hi-fi, fo-fum.

0: Sam Woodyard.
1: Sam Woodyard. 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Sam Woodyard. And now, a little more extra. At this time, we go in for a little choreography. We move Harry Carney out here because he is going to be joined by a very, very, very famous guest. The title of this number may suggest or give you an idea about just what's going to happen. The title of the number is Prima Barra Dubla. Ladies and gentlemen, Jerry Mulligan. Jerry Mulligan is going to be our house guest for a few minutes. Intro.

Mulligan. Jerry Mulligan. Harry Carney. Harry Carney. Jerry Mulligan. Harry Carney. Jerry Mulligan. Harry Carney. That was what I said was, oh, a primavera double. A little more choreography here. El Gato. Shorty Baker and Ray Nance. Tentatively, this number is called El Gato.

Al Greenwood. Thanks very much for Lil Greenwood, ladies and gentlemen. Lil Greenwood wants you to know that she, too, loves you madly. We have two more trumpet players coming up now, Shorty Baker and Ray Nance. Only Ray Nance is playing his Strad. Mr. Gentle and Mr. Cool.

This is not a megaphone, please be precise. Was I hidden or ignored? I am speaking into a funnel. Where is it? Coffee time.

It's a beautiful day for the race. Stooge Hand is the favorite today. Assault is in there. Dog Biscuit is 3-1. Safety Pin has been scratched. And at 20-1, Beetlebum. Now the horses are approaching the starting gate, and there they go! And it's Stooge Hand going to the front. Cabbage is second on the rail. Beautiful Linda is third by a length, and Beetlebum around the first turn.

leading the pack. Lady Evelyn is second, very close. Banana is coming up through the bunch. Banana coming up through the bunch! And Beetlebum at the half. Stu Chan's still out in front. Apartment House is second with plenty of room. Assault is passing battery. Assault battery! Notary Sojak is fourth. And in last place by 10 lengths, I believe it is. Yes, it is Beetlebum. Around a turn, heading for home. It's Stu Chan and Dog Biscuit and Girdle in the stretch. Flying Sylvester is third. And Mother-in-Law nagging in the rear. Oh, oh, oh. And now they come down to the wire, and it's number one, and now number two, and it's very close. It'll either be a photo finish or an oil painting. And now Lewis leads with a left, and Lewis is in there slugging, and it's a battle. And now they're tearing hair. There's hair all over the ring. There's hair all over the place. I don't know whose hair it is. It's mine. And there goes the winner.

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And then I felt the luxury of her

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She's a model to sport that I can't afford. Cause I'm a practical American from the Midwest.

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But I'll remember the religion she became to me, and the other person I could have been. So for now, I'll say so long.

Thank you very much, Mitch Miller. This is Duke Ellington speaking, ladies and gentlemen. Coming to you from the Newport Jazz Festival. We have a little thing called Jazz Festival Jazz.

Thank you, gentlemen. Wonderful. Thank you very much, ladies and gentlemen. Jazz Festival Jazz, a panorama. And now, Feet Bone.

Welcome. Thank you. And now, Sam Woodyard, our first chair percussionist, has a new lead-in theme. Hi-fi, fo-fum.

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1: Sam Woodyard. 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Sam Woodyard. And now, a little more extra. At this time, we go in for a little choreography. We move Harry Carney out here because he is going to be joined by a very, very, very famous guest. The title of this number may suggest or give you an idea about just what's going to happen. The title of the number is Prima Barra Dubla. Ladies and gentlemen, Jerry Mulligan. Jerry Mulligan is going to be our house guest for a few minutes.

Mulligan. Jerry Mulligan. Harry Connie. Harry Connie. Jerry Mulligan. Harry Connie. Jerry Mulligan. Harry Connie. That was what I said was? Oh, Primavera Dubla. A little more choreography here. El Gato. Shorty Baker and Ray Nance. Tentatively, this number is called El Gato.

Lil Greenwood. Thanks very much for Lil Greenwood, ladies and gentlemen. Lil Greenwood wants you to know that she, too, loves you madly. We have two more trumpet players coming up now, Shorty Baker and Ray Nance. Only Ray Nance is playing his Strad. Mr. Gentle and Mr. Cool.

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0: But you know, honey, I just can't live without you.
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